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9: MCA Denver presents their Luminosity Gala on Thursday, October 15th at the Denver Design District. 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

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So back up, I need space now. I need you to slow down, it's not a race now. I can't really hear what you gotta say now.

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0: 2020, Grammy nominated, bet we going off. 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
1: Are you on an intramural sports team, and did you meet somebody? 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

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Tone Stith right there. It's called Fly. And that does it for me. I got to fly out of here, but I'll be back Monday morning with my partner in crime who was back from a little vacation. Lamali and I will join you at 6 a.m. starting Monday. Listen, all weekend long, your chance to win an exclusive meet and greet Q&A session with Isaiah Rashad, who is performing in the Mile High City on Tuesday. All you have to do is text the word AWFUL to 303-893-DROP for your chance to win. It's going to be a good time. I hope you get in, and we'll see you soon. Enjoy your Saturday, and don't do nothing I wouldn't do. Much love. 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
1: Communication coming in. Too much that I can't communicate with all of them. I do wish I had scientists or engineer friends. Let's go. Get out of here, petrol is cheaper than it's ever been. And then, who's to say when art will end? All I know is when the portrait painted, better have your portion of the rent. A dollar more and you will get upgraded. When you think you've made it, you are then just tolerated, overrated. Hope I'm 80 when I get my second win. Small potatoes, all I ate before potato chips would cut my corner lips. Operator, operator, I would pray that you connect me to a sip of sangria, Zambia, camera, cameo, hand me a handful of hips. 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Do summers ever forget? Put your muscles like a kid. 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Do get lantern in it. 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
2: I'ma live for it.
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It's a beautiful Saturday here in the Mile High City, and it's starting to get dark, so we're going to keep it nice, chill, smooth, and easy, friends. So let's get into it. Okay.

Had to have a nice little dance for you in the mix tonight. Too Many Friday Nights by Blast and Fat Man Scoop. Rest in peace to Fat Man Scoop. You're rocking with your girl Indigo Jones until midnight tonight. This is a nice curated playlist for this 7 o'clock hour, friend. You got Jasmine Sullivan coming up, PJ Martin, Ella Mai, Jungle, Frank Ocean in the mix. Oh my gosh, it's so eclectic over here, but we're going to take you to Philly with this one. This is from her newest album, To Whom They May Concern. This is Me 4 by Jill Scott.

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0: 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I love Odeal's music because it always makes you want to dance, and he has a nice singing voice. For some reason, it gives me like Brent Faiyaz energy, but it's not Brent Faiyaz. Like, Odeal has his own aura to him that I absolutely love, and I'm here for it. That sound of R&B, yeah, we need that. We need that. But we got some throwback R&B coming up from a famous women's group from the 90s. Stay tuned after this.
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You know we got to keep it lighthearted and high vibrational over here, friend. And we only got to do that with PJ Morton in the mix, okay? Indigo Jones here at 104.7 The Drop until midnight tonight. I am super excited about so many shows coming to the Mile High City because I don't know about you, but it feels like there's a lot of shows coming this year and a lot of new music. I mean, I'm not mad at it, okay? I love being fed because PJ Morton actually will be here in the Mile High City in November. And if you want to win tickets, friend, you got to tune in to 104.7 The Drop for your chance to win. So stay tuned for that. But we still got some more music until midnight tonight. This song coming up right now, let me tell you, both of the women on this track, they can sing, okay? Not sing, they can sing, okay? This is for the girls, girl like.

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on 74 by Jungle, coming from their album Volcano on 104.7 The Drop. Have you heard their newest album, Sunshine? Baby, it is so fire. And we actually have some new music from that album on our station, friend. 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Don't sleep on it, friend. But the sun is set and the moon is about to rise. So in honor of that, let's get into this moon rising by Kelly Moonstone.

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love. I love that song. I love me some Kim, friend. Okay. You are rocking with your girl, Indigo Jones, on 104.7 The Drop. If you're new here, hi, bestie. We friends already. Now that you tune in, we're besties, okay? But I love One Love by Kim. And it honestly reminds me of my past weekend because I went to two weddings and I had the time of my life. And it just makes me so happy to see so many people in love and loving on each other and seeing two people come together as one. It's one of the most beautiful things ever. But this, I will say, this 8 o'clock hour honestly reflects that, with the love in the air and two becoming one, because you got Aaron Ray, Genevieve, Raven Lane, Leon Bridges, all artists that love to sing about love. Victoria Monet. So we're going to get right into it, but I love this one. It's very positive, super affirmational, Nothing to Prove by Ray Khalil and Moonchild.

What did I tell you, friend? Love is in the air, okay? The 8 o'clock hour is the love hour. I'm trying to tell you something. I'm trying to tell you something. But also, there are so many concerts coming to the Mile High City, but you can win some tickets. I got some more details coming up in 10 minutes in case you missed the tease, so stay tuned for that. But we're going to keep this love train going. Keep rocking with your girl, Indigo Jones, until midnight tonight.

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0: I love Peaceful Place by Leon Bridges. It always makes me smile, and I love that for me. But what I love for you is that you have the chance to meet Isaiah Rashad. 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

Love me some head over heels, friend. Love me some head over heels. I really love this 8 o'clock hour, honestly, in its entirety, because I just feel so in the clouds. I love when music makes me feel that way, okay? But let's keep it going, because this song coming up right now, the title of it goes really well with some pineapple juice and some ginger ale. This is Tequila by Aaron Ray. Let's get into it.

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1: you
0: there.
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0: I have to go. My I'm on my way, Black. I'm on
1: Do
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1: What area code is that?
0: 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Listen here, dear. Step to the rear. Find yourself a seat. Buy yourself a beer. Eat some pretzels. Go play some videos. Thank you for your time, honey, but oh, I gotta go. I think

0: Black Chic with the bangers in the mix, period. Man, I can't believe we're almost coming to an end with summer. And we had so many events this summer, friend. And I know it was probably hard to keep up with. But if you want to stay locked in with everything that's going down, I'm going to tell you how to do that in less than 10 minutes. So stay tuned for the tea.
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But let's get into this Brent Faiyaz. It's still Virgo season, friend. This is Have To.

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You are vibing with your bestie, Indigo Jones, until midnight tonight. I'm so happy to be here with you, and I hope you're having a good time, friend. But this song that is coming up next. So we've had such an eventful summer, and it's been such a great time. And we had a block party a couple weeks ago where this band opened up for us, and they killed it. But in case you missed it, or you just want to reminisce in the past, this is a really good song. This is Butcher Brown featuring Yaya Bae, I Remember.

Indigo Jones rocking with you until midnight tonight. That was Reaching by Cassius Clay and Alex Isley. Honestly, I did not know for a while that Alex Isley was featured on this song because I first heard this on Insecure like 6 years ago for like season 4 because that was one show that put me on to some really good music. Shout out to Issa Rae for that. But I had no idea that that was Alex Isley. She is the coolest and flyest ever. Like, I just love it. But we got some more cool, more fly music, more neo soul because we got some Sister Soul coming up. We got some EJ Jones. Even Mariah Carey, she's going to hit them high notes, okay? So keep vibing with your girl until midnight tonight.

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0: Pink and Purple Skies on 104.7 The Drop by Sista Soul. Now, there's a reason why her name is Sista Soul, because she definitely brings the soul. Amen. Amen. I love to hear it. But if you love that sound, there is some more soul coming up in the mix in 5 minutes that you don't want to miss, because it's a good one. It will have you singing your heart out. So stay tuned.
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little more love. That's all we need. That's all we need, friend. I love EJ Jones music because he just has this feel-good energy to his songs that make me feel so warm. It makes me feel like a warm hug, okay? I love it. I love it. I love it. I love it. But also, we have some really good content that I want to update you on, friend, coming up in 20 minutes, so stay tuned. But can we take you back to 2009 with this one? Yeah, let's go. Let's do it. This is Mariah Carey. It's a wrap.

0: Where my girls at by 702, classic throwback in the mix. Speaking of girls at, I gotta say, okay, I gotta let this off my chest. I am sad that Netflix is getting rid of Girlfriends. Like, why? Oh my gosh, that's such a classic show. Like, why are you gonna get rid of my show like that? I hope it's on another streaming service because, oh my goodness, that was my comfort show. Ugh, oh my gosh. But we still got some more vibes from all the girls and the guys in the mix until midnight tonight. So keep vibing with your girl Indigo Jones until midnight tonight.
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It's a lovely Saturday night in the Maha City, and I'm not one to be outside. I love to be in my house, watch a good movie, or even a good YouTube video. But let me tell you what I'm watching at my house on Saturday night. That is On Location 2101, super cozy, super chill, super vibey. That's our newest video series where we highlight artists in the Maha City. They give us a performance, and we also get an exclusive interview with them as well, and we get to go into their world and learn more about the artists that we're showing. But episode 2 is starring Kayla Marquis. 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

Starting the 10 o'clock hour off with West Side by Alex Isley on 104.7 The Drop. That song feels like a nice cup of orange juice. I can't explain why. It just does. But this whole 10 o'clock hour, super chill. It feels like a warm cup of something, okay? Like, you got Masego, Jill Scott, Nipsey Hussle, Outkast, The Fugees, Buddy, Boss, and J. Cole. It's really good over here. So let's just ride this wave, friend, until midnight.

Catronata and Tedra Moses in the mix with culture. Just listen, I can vibe. Can I rap? I don't know about that. But can I vibe? I can vibe, okay? I also can vibe at a concert because I love to be in the moment. I love to sing my heart out. I love to just be in the moment with the artists, hear the live music, all of that, okay? And there's so many concerts where we are giving away tickets just for you to go see, friend. More details coming up in 10 minutes in case you missed it.

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0: That's that new Jill Scott pressure. I want to 47 the drop coming from her newest album, To Whom This May Concern, which I honestly think we are not talking about enough. Like Jilly from Philly dropped an album for the first time in 10 years. Oh my goodness. And it's giving us life, okay? But also, friend, there's a lot of things coming up, new albums, new music, and this artist is going on tour, and you have the chance to meet them, but I got more details coming up in 1 minute.
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Such a beautiful song, Sacrifices by Nipsey Hussle and Bina Rideau. That comes from their newest project, Prolific, which is also Nipsey Hussle's posthumous album. Rest in peace to the GOAT. He is deeply, deeply missed. But we also have another song coming up in the mix that's also called Sacrifices. Two different songs, two different POVs with the same title, which I absolutely love. But this comes from Revenge of the Dreamers that came out back in 2019. The whole project itself is also a banger, super fire. This is Dreamville with Earth Gang, J. Cole, and Smino. This is Sacrifices.

0: There is truly nothing like a 90s hip-hop song, friend. Nothing like it, okay? But there's also no one like you. Aw, and I mean that. There's no one like you in your artistry. And you have to share it with the world, but you can start by sharing it with us so we can play it on this station. I'm going to tell you how to do that in less than 5 minutes.
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That's such a great song for a Saturday night. Nowhere Fast by Lucky Day, starting this 11 o'clock hour off right. And you are tapped in with your girl Indigo Jones until midnight tonight, friend. I can't wait for that album. I'm super excited. But we are going to end this 11 o'clock hour with some good bangers in the mix. You got Sid, Saba and No ID, Sam Henshaw, Earth, Wind and Fire, and Lucky Day again, Omarion, Raven Lenae, Childish Gambino, The Kin. It's really fire over here, okay? It's chill. It's smooth over here. So let's start it off with some traditional R&B sound. This is Folded by Kehlani, one of your favorites. I want to hear you sing this at the top of your lungs.

0: just free falling, holding on to you.
1: So Cold in the Summer by Taylor McFerrin. Friend, it's starting to get cold at night, okay, this summer night, because fall is around the corner. But I can't wait. I'm so excited. And also with Oktoberfest going down this weekend, that has me even more excited because it has me looking forward to Halloween and the fall. I love it all. I love it all. I can't wait. But I also love this song coming up because it's super cozy, okay? And it just reminds me of love. And he's just so good with R&B and his sound. It's super vibey. And it just plays into the title of the song. This is Vibes Don't Lie by Leon Thomas. Friend, let's get into it.

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0: GMFU by Sid. Now, if you understand Ebonics, you know exactly what that means. I'm not even going to try to say it, okay? But that's that new Sid from her newest album, Beard. But the version of this song on her album actually features Big Sean. I bet you didn't know that, but now you know, okay? But we have some more new music in the mix. This artist just dropped an album called Yearnalism earlier this year, but stay tuned for that in 12 minutes.
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like I came here to, like my gang or two. 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

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Bestie, it's almost time for me to go. But even though I'm leaving, I need you to stay. And I'm going to tell you why in 10 minutes, okay? Because it's about to be on and popping. But before we get there, we still got some more R&B and hip-hop on your airwaves until midnight tonight. And this song is a sample of Can't Hide Love by the legendary Earth, Wind & Fire. But this is You Want My Love by Earth, Wind & Fire featuring Lucky Day. Such a banger, okay? So

0: Oh my goodness, rest in peace to Heavy D. Rest in peace to Heavy D. Oh my goodness. You're rocking with your girl Indigo Jones until midnight tonight, which is almost here. Where does the time go? But I'm about to leave, but you need to stick around because the main room by All Day West, he's going to turn it up, okay? It's still Saturday night, okay? So if you need a little pep in your step, some house, some electronic EDM music, he's going to set the vibe right from midnight to 3 a.m. So make sure that you tune in with him right after me. But we still got some more R&B and hip-hop until midnight, so let's keep riding this wave.
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Bestie, I ain't gotta go home, but I gotta get up out of here. It's time for me to go. It's time to go. Boom, boom, hey, boom, boom, boom, boom. It's time to go. It is time for me to go. But I'll be back on Monday for the vibe. So tune in with me then. If you don't know, I have the vibe from weeknight 7 p.m. to midnight. So you can tune in with me then. But thank you for rocking with your girl, Indigo Jones, on 104.7 The Drop. I'm going to get you hyped up for the main room coming up next with All Day West, because you know he going to get it popping. I will see you next time. Have a great rest of your night. 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Bye. It's the real hustle. It's the real flow. It's the real hustle. It's the real.

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Hey, what's going on? We made it to another Saturday night in the main room, coming at you live from the Drop Studios in downtown Denver. I'm your host All Day Wes, and we got DJ Tosh back to kick it off tonight. He's got music lined up from artists like Shabby, Soul Freaka, Seb Jr., Disclosure, and much more all in the mix this hour. We're live until 3 a.m., so hit my text line 303-893-DROP. I know there's lots of fun going on in the city this weekend, so we're bringing the vibes tonight. Let's get it started. It's the main room.

Essence and David Lee with Down, Down, Down. DJ Tosh live in the mix. I'm your host All Day Wes, and we just want to shout out everyone who came and rocked with us at the Silent Disco today at High Points. That was so much fun, but we got more music coming your way all the way until 3 a.m., so let's just keep it rolling. 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

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I'm your host, All Day Wes. 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

laying down tracks this hour. He's got tunes lined up from artists like Danny Cobija, Felipe Puertes, Dennis Cruz, Hoax, and a whole lot more. So keep us locked. Non-stop dance music in the mix coming your way. Text lines are live, 303-893-DROP. Let's set it off. It's the main room right here on The Drop. Yeah.

0: 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I'm your host All Day Wes, and we got more music to come all the way till 3 a.m. Let's jump right back in with Hot Stuff. This is Fercassi's remix of Donna Summer's I Feel Love. You already know it's the one and only Main Room right here on The Drop.
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1: Yo, what's up? It's All Day West. It's The Main Room bringing you nonstop dance music in the mix. Shout out to Hot Stuff and DJ Tosh. I'm ready to close this out, and I'm coming at you with new music from artists like Benno Garcia, Osmosis Jones, Caleb Jackson, Butterboy, and a whole lot more. Lock in with me, because you're in the mix for the next hour. It's The Drop.

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I'm your host All Day Wes, and you're in the mix with me. Let's keep the vibes rolling. 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

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Big shout out to the crew, Hot Stuff, and DJ Tosh. 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

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I'm right back with you for another week. Look, I want to remind you to stay encouraged, stay motivated, stay blessed. Most importantly today, I want you to stay uplifted. Enjoy this day that the Lord has given you. He's not done with you. He has a plan and a purpose just for your life. All you

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So just keep going. Don't give up on God. His plan is to prosper you and not to harm you and to take you to a new place. 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

It's the 8 o'clock hour right here on the Gospel Jams Morning Show, and I'm your host, Dennis Jeff Brown. 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

Hey, I'm right back with you. This is the Gospel Gems Morning Show, and I'm your host, and it's Jeff Brown. I love to give you a beautiful word on these beautiful Sunday mornings. This is John 3:16. For God so loved the world that he gave his only begotten son, that whosoever believe in him shall not perish, but have everlasting life. Again, God so loved the world that he gave his only begotten son, that whosoever believes in him shall have eternal life. I really want you to think about that. Accept God, accept Jesus, and enjoy your life so you can have eternal life. Look, just go ahead and think about it. I'll be right back. 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

Man, I wish somebody would have told me the truth a long time ago. Nobody sat me down and say, look, this ain't that and that ain't this. I was deceived for so long. It's only right that I expose all this deception in the mighty name of Jesus. Carry on, young soldier. Listen.

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something that whosoever, yes, whosoever, you are a part of that whosoever. Whosoever believes in him shall not perish, but they'll have everlasting life. I really want you to put that on the tablet of your heart today and really think about accepting God through Jesus Christ so that you may have everlasting life, so that you may not perish. God is knocking on the door of your heart. It's up to you to answer it. Again, this is the Gospel Jams Morning Show, and I'm your host, Dennis Jeff. I'll be right back. 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
1: Book of Revelation, chapter 7, verses 16 and 17. Yes, sir. They shall hunger no more, neither shall they thirst anymore.

I do have to close out the 8 o'clock hour. This is the Gospel Gems Morning Show, and I'm your host, Dennis Jeff Brown. Look, I got me a new TikTok. I think I got like 5 followers. Go ahead and follow me on TikTok. It's NSGENNISG. Follow me, and I'll follow you right back. I'm cool. But let's share in the love, let's share in the joy, and let's share in the peace that God has given us on this beautiful Sunday morning. I'll be right back. 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

Fusion like a Urus. I won a million, but make it plural. Go and plat the haters for it. Gold soda, homies played it for us. Pray that my dogs don't use soda. This in my jeans and it's soda. Could never be fraud. I'm not a poser. It ain't my thing to be posing. I'm young, I'm handsome, a

o'clock hour right here on the Gospel Jams Morning Show, and I'm your host, Dennis Jeff. You know I love to turn it up this hour and have so much fun with you. So go ahead and show me some love right on that text line, 303-893-3767. Again, that's 303-893-DROP. Let's have some fun in this hour. Let's have some fun. I'm so excited. Let's keep it going. That's all love again right here from the Drop 104.7. Yeah.

I just want to say I vote for Jesus to come back, because my campaign don't need no votes, need no packs, don't need no quotes. My big homies all kingdom folks. Platforms mean none to me, you know. Spec no man for the CC soul. Spec the man for the CC song. Spec the man who respects a woman. Or you step to that man like

Thank you so much for rocking with me on this beautiful Sunday morning. This is the Gospel Jams Morning Show, and I'm your host, Dennis Jeff. Look, I want you to understand that God is knocking at the door of your heart. For John 3:30.

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is the Gospel Jams Morning Show, and I'm your host. And as God keeps putting this on my heart to tell you, yes, you, John 3:16, for God so loved the world that he gave his only begotten son, that whosoever, yes, whosoever, that's you, whosoever believes in him shall not perish but have everlasting life. He keeps putting that on my heart to tell you this morning. He wants you to accept him. He gave up his son just for you. That's all love again, right here from the drop. 104.

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him again. You know it's him. He's been tugging at you. He's been knocking with you. He's been walking with you. He's been looking out after you, and you know it. But this is a season in your life where you have to make a decision and accept him in your life. For God so loved the world that he gave his only begotten son, that whosoever believes in him shall not perish but have everlasting life. Time is ticking, and he's trying to get your attention. Again, time is ticking, and he's trying to get your attention before it's too late. I want you to accept God through Jesus Christ and begin to live your life according to his will and not your own. Again, I'll be right back. This is The Drive.

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0: Father, Lord, I bow before you on this blessed day. 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
0: I glorify you. 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I'm beyond grateful for

Look at my life, look at my story, and all of the lives that Jesus Christ saved before me. 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I was covered in sin, covered in filth, and still he called me. Look at my life.

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I hate that I have to go, but look, until next week, I want you to stay inspired, stay motivated, stay uplifted. But most importantly, I want you to stay blessed and accept the Lord Jesus Christ in your life as your Lord and Savior. John 3:16 reminds us that God so loved the world, for God so loved the world, that he gave his only begotten Son, that whosoever believes in him shall not perish, but have everlasting life. 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
1: All right, you on an intramural sports team, and did you meet somebody? 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
1: like,
2: us know.
1: Let's go grab a root beer float.
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